your batteries are charged with energy and love, you can give some of it to others. When your batteries are empty, recharge them.

0: before you go, there's something I want you to have.
1: 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But wait a minute, isn't this...
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